love you, the more I want to love you. Cause loving you is all that's on my mind. I wish this night would never end. I wish I could be with you forever and ever.

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2: Fellas, I'm ready to get up and do my thing. I want to get into it, man, you know. Like a sex machine, man. Yeah. Moving, doing it, you know. Yeah. Can I count it off?
3: Go ahead.
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Wait a minute, shake your arm, then use your palm. Stay on the scene like a sex machine.

sister and brother. Your name is Deborah. It never suited you. Oh, they said that when we grew up, we'd get married and we'd never split up.